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2: Cruise weather.
3: Cruise weather tonight, a few clouds, a low of 8. Tomorrow, mostly sunny, a northwest wind between 20 to 35 kilometers an hour, a high of 15. Tomorrow night's low, 3. Thursday, sunny, a high of 12. Friday, mostly sunny, a high of 14. And Saturday, mostly sunny, a high of 15.
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Mostly sunny, a northwest wind between 20 to 35 kilometers an hour, a high of 15. Tomorrow night's low, 3. Thursday, sunny, a high of 12. Friday, mostly sunny, a high of 14. And Saturday, mostly sunny, a high of 15.

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8: Cruise weather.
9: Cruise weather tonight, a few clouds, a low of 8. Tomorrow, mostly sunny, a northwest wind between 20 to 35 kilometers an hour, a high of 15. Tomorrow night's low, 3. Thursday, sunny, a high of 12. Friday, mostly sunny, a high of 14. And Saturday, mostly sunny, a high of 15.
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0: Cruise weather.
5: Cruise weather tonight, a few clouds, a low of 8. Tomorrow, mostly sunny, a northwest wind between 20 to 35 kilometers an hour, a high of 15. Tomorrow night's low, 3. Thursday, sunny, a high of 12. Friday, mostly sunny, a high of 14. And Saturday, mostly sunny, a high of 15.
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I had a bath last night, which I don't really bath that often, and I was watching Netflix on my laptop, and you know what the first thing I did was? 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

80s, 90s, and sometimes 2000s, 70s, maybe some odd 60s here and there. Look, if it's great, we play it. It's variety that rocks. 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
0: Cruise weather.
4: Cruise weather tonight, a few clouds, a low of 8. Tomorrow, mostly sunny, a northwest wind between 20 to 35 kilometers an hour, a high of 15. Tomorrow night's low, 3. Thursday, sunny, a high of 12. Friday, mostly sunny, a high of 14. And Saturday, mostly sunny, a high of 15.
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0: Cruise weather.
6: Cruise weather tonight, a few clouds, a low of 8. Tomorrow, mostly sunny, a northwest wind between 20 to 35 kilometers an hour, a high of 15. Tomorrow night's low, 3. Thursday, sunny, a high of 12. Friday, mostly sunny, a high of 14. And Saturday, mostly sunny, a high of 15.
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1: Cruise weather today, mostly sunny, a northwest wind between 20 to 35 kilometers an hour, a high of 15. Tonight, clear skies, a low of 3. Tomorrow, sunny, a high of 12. Friday, mostly sunny, a high of 14. And Saturday, mostly sunny, a high of 15.
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80s, 90s, and sometimes 2000s, 70s, maybe some odd 60s here and there. Look, if it's great, we play it. 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
1: Cruise weather today, mostly sunny, a northwest wind between 20 to 35 kilometers an hour, a high of 15. Tonight, clear skies, a low of 3. Tomorrow, sunny, a high of 12. Friday, mostly sunny, a high of 14. And Saturday, mostly sunny, a high of 15.
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1: Cruise weather today, mostly sunny, a northwest wind between 20 to 35 kilometers an hour, a high of 15. Tonight, clear skies, a low of 3. Tomorrow, sunny, a high of 12. Friday, mostly sunny, a high of 14. And Saturday, mostly sunny, a high of 15.
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1: Cruise weather today, mostly sunny, a northwest wind between 20 to 35 kilometers an hour, a high of 15. Tonight, clear skies, a low of 3. Tomorrow, sunny, a high of 12. Friday, mostly sunny, a high of 14. And Saturday, mostly sunny, a high of 15.
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80s, 90s, and sometimes 2000s, 70s, maybe some odd 60s here and there. Look, if it's great, we play it. 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

0: Cruise weather.
1: Cruise weather today, mostly sunny, a northwest wind between 20 to 35 kilometers an hour, a high of 15. Tonight, clear skies, a low of 3. Tomorrow, sunny, a high of 12. Friday, mostly sunny, a high of 14. And Saturday, mostly sunny, a high of 15.
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0: Cruise weather.
1: Cruise weather today, mostly sunny, a northwest wind between 20 to 35 kilometers an hour, a high of 15. Tonight, clear skies, a low of 3. Tomorrow, sunny, a high of 12. Friday, mostly sunny, a high of 14. And Saturday, mostly sunny, a high of 15.
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3: 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I also focus on sharing stories and teachings and culture. So the app combines traditional beadwork with technology in a way that helps preserve and share Indigenous knowledge for future generations. And I think that's something new, what people haven't seen combined like that before.
4: My website is at www.mydaughtersbeads.ca.
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10: Today, partly sunny, wind west-northwest 20 to 40, gusting to 50, high 15. Tonight, mostly clear, wind west-northwest 15 to 25, gusting to 40, low 5. Thursday, sunny, wind northwest 15 to 25, gusting to 35, high 13, overnight low 0. Friday, partly sunny, wind south-southwest 15 to 30, high 17. Saturday, partly to mainly sunny, high 15. Sunday, partly to mainly sunny, high 14.
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80s, 90s, and sometimes 2000s, 70s, maybe some odd 60s here and there. Look, if it's great, we play it. It's variety that rocks. 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
3: Even the ones, I know I've heard people saying, well, I'm lucky I wasn't arrested at a residential school and there wasn't, it was good. We didn't have any of that abuse. I'm going, that is sad because being ripped away from your home alone is abuse. Nothing else has to even reach that level. I couldn't imagine. Well, I can imagine. I've got grandchildren, and when I think that someone would walk into their homes and take my grandchildren away and I wouldn't see them for sometimes a year, sometimes until they came home when they were 16, you know. But there was my grandmother. She never talked about her experiences in the residential school. She never said anything. But I do know that she was respectful to people that came that weren't like us, the white people. And she taught us to be respectful. But she was such a loving, loving, good woman. And then to think that her children were taken away, and that was my mother, my aunts. And I'm always amazed that even through that, my grandmother still spoke of love and kindness.
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1: September 30th is the National Day for Truth and Reconciliation, honoring Indigenous voices, stories from around the prairies.
2: Cadmus DeLorme, founder of One Hoop.
3: Yeah, I paused being an elected official, a chief, in April of 2023, and I launched One Hoop in October of 2023 from what I seen were the gaps in true economic reconciliation, making sure that corporate organization align with Indigenous values. We kind of found our niche. I'm going to come from two perspectives. I'll come from the non-Indigenous perspective first. Reconciliation now is in the land acknowledgement, and One Hoop, what we do is we help them put it in their procurement policies and their employment numbers, their retention. We put it in their budgets to make sure that they understand what they're investing and where the investment is, and you know, how it may not have a tangible result in year one, but you will see returns when you do it certain ways. We also work with Indigenous organizations and communities. And so what we do is we help First Nations and Métis understand that non-Indigenous business lingo. And First Nations and Métis have the talent to be in the room, but lack the resources and the understanding and the lingo. And so we come in and make sure that both have that similar communication.
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8: Today, partly sunny, wind west northwest 20 to 40, gusting to 50, high 15. Tonight, mostly clear, wind west northwest 15 to 25, gusting to 40, low 5. Thursday, sunny, wind northwest 15 to 25, gusting to 35, high 13, overnight low 0. Friday, partly sunny, wind south-southwest 15 to 30, high 17. Saturday, partly to mainly sunny, high 15. Sunday, partly to mainly sunny, high 14.
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3: When my mother and my aunts and my uncle that all went to residential school, they came back from residential school when they were about 16. But along with that, they brought their loneliness and their trauma. And also with them, what was odd is that they came home and they criticized their mother and father for the way they lived. So they criticized them for smudging and told them, that's not the way it is anymore. And they criticized the foods they ate. They criticized them and told them, this is the way we do it now. And we cut our hair and you'd speak English and, you know. So although they all maintained their language, but they never got us to speak the language, or they didn't encourage it, as if that's a better word for it. So when they came home with a job in mind. So they would go to the work. And so with that loneliness, this is what I'm thinking, they reached out for something to help them cope with the pain, and that was alcohol.
1: 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Again, the power will be out for 3 hours on Thursday, October 1st, for customers in Mozart and rural areas east of Wynyard, including Mozart and surrounding communities. 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
13: Today, partly sunny, wind west-northwest 20 to 40, gusting to 50, high 15. Tonight, mostly clear, wind west-northwest 15 to 25, gusting to 40, low 5. Thursday, sunny, wind northwest 15 to 25, gusting to 35, high 13, overnight low 0. Friday, partly sunny, wind south-southwest 15 to 30, high 17. Saturday, partly to mainly sunny, high 15. Sunday, partly to mainly sunny, high 14.
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1: September 30th is the National Day for Truth and Reconciliation, honoring Indigenous voices, stories from around the prairies.
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3: I am Cree. I'm from Treaty 4 Territory, White Bear First Nations. We're like Cree, Nakota, Dakota, Soto. I mean, we have so many within White Bear First Nations. It was my mom that really, really knew about my musical side. And she was put me in voice lessons and everything. So it wasn't until I started doing public performances at a younger age that really inspired me to keep moving. The reason I say yes to being a role model is because I'm learning as much as I can about the music world, whether it be the local side or like industry side. I don't want to be a gatekeeper. I want to give as much advice to any upcoming Indigenous artists, because as Indigenous people, there are so many struggles along the way, and I want to be able to help as much as I can.
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80s, 90s, and sometimes 2000s, 70s, maybe some odd 60s here and there. Look, if it's great, we play it. It's variety that rocks. Cruise FM.

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3: You know, if there's going to be real reconciliation, if we're going to do it rather than just say it, then central to that has to be addressing the land claim aspirations of the Métis Nation in Canada. It simply has to be that. Many of those scripts ended up in the hands of banks, the churches, the script speculators, and homesteaders who settled all over Western Canada. So we're going to really truly aim towards reconciliation. That cannot be achieved unless our land rights and our land issues are addressed in Western Canada.
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6: Cruise weather.
5: Today, partly sunny, wind west-northwest 20 to 40, gusting to 50, high 15. Tonight, mostly clear, wind west-northwest 15 to 25, gusting to 40, low 5. Thursday, sunny, wind northwest 15 to 25, gusting to 35, high 13, overnight low 0. Friday, partly sunny, wind south-southwest 15 to 30, high 17. Saturday, partly to mainly sunny, high 15. Sunday, partly to mainly sunny, high 14.
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0: September 30th is the National Day for Truth and Reconciliation. 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
1: September 30th is the National Day for Truth and Reconciliation, honoring Indigenous voices, stories from around the prairies.
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3: So this is our fifth year hosting activities on the National Day for Truth and Reconciliation. 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At 10 a.m., we're going to start with an elder prayer and song to start the day off in a good way. Yeah, I would say, you know, speaking somewhat behalf on the staff, conversations I've had in the past of this day is different than our other event days, as obviously a very heavy day as well. There's some very serious things that we're discussing and we're hearing from elders, knowledge keepers, and staff members with, you know, family stories, etc. But we really also recognize that it's an opportunity to educate more people. And so we, you know, provide a lot of opportunities for to kind of have some light as well. I think it's really important that, yes, this is recognized in the formal way it is. What I think the biggest benefit we've seen from that is that we've seen an incredible turnout. So people that are having this day and taking it as a statutory holiday, we are seeing so many people actually using that day to come out and learn more about treaty, about the history of residential schools, and about truth and reconciliation in Canada.
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3: You know, I look at it as everybody wants reconciliation. Like, you know, people just view it differently. Their brains were not taught to understand truth and reconciliation because of how some were educated growing up. You know, if you think about it, like baby boomers, Generation X, Generation Y, were never taught this in elementary or secondary, the truth. And now today our kids, you know, they do TRC Day, you know, they're learning the creation stories, and these are non-Indigenous kids that are learning this as well in the education system. So we always start from that place. And so understanding that decision makers were never taught the truth, and it's called truth and reconciliation, I have to know the ceiling of what they can do in real reconciliation. Everybody has a ceiling. Everybody wants it till it starts to impact their budget. And so I don't take that as a negative. But I have to know their ceiling. And what I do is I explain to them before we work together, is this is your ceiling. This is where I believe you should be. Is there a way that we're going to work at this together? And when we disagree, can we be able to have those uncomfortable conversations? And so once you kind of get those guidelines through, it's amazing the conversations that we have, and you're able to be in that empathy, vulnerable state to say, well, I didn't really think it was this. And, you know, and then I would respond back. So that's how I view it. Is some may think that it's just basic, but when you work with One Hoop, we make sure that we push each other to that limit of the ceiling we can truly do.
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9: Today, partly sunny, wind west-northwest 20 to 40, gusting to 50, high 15. Tonight, mostly clear, wind west-northwest 15 to 25, gusting to 40, low 5. Thursday, sunny, wind northwest 15 to 25, gusting to 35, high 13, overnight low 0. Friday, partly sunny, wind south-southwest.

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Sometimes you need a soft piano. 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
3: I think for us at First Nations University, the recognition, the celebration, Indigenous peoples is not confined to a day. That is something we want students to feel every day. And that's what I would encourage the general public is of course, it is important to have a day where we sit and reflect and ask questions of why has this day been designated as it has been. So people can do their own research, right? And go to the library. There's a lot on YouTube. This university is also, I see it as leading institution of Indigenous education. So it's important for us to uphold that for community.
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3: But it wasn't, alcohol was not the main thing for them ever. They all came through it. And two of my aunties never ever touched alcohol. They lived on the reserve and they went on, but some of them did. But they came out of it fast and strong. And my mother, even though she was in residential school and everything, and even though she had us and she left us with our grandmother, because that was the law of the land then, because my mother was living on a farm with my dad. So it just had to be like that. But my mother ended up becoming just the most wonderful mother and grandmother. And I say that because recently I was talking to someone about truth and reconciliation and all that. And she said to me, some people say that that's why the children, a lot of our children are in care, is because they were, because people weren't taught to be a parent. But it's not my experience that way. My experience is that every single person has a mother spirit and a grandmother spirit. Have memories of the past that are true, even the painful ones, but get an understanding of them and make memories for your children and grandchildren in the future.
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10: Today, partly sunny, wind west-northwest 20 to 40, gusting to 50, high 15. Tonight, mostly clear, wind west-northwest 15 to 25, gusting to 40, low 5. Thursday, sunny, wind northwest 15 to 25, gusting to 35, high 13, overnight low 0. Friday, partly sunny, wind south-southwest 15 to 30, high 17. Saturday, partly to mainly sunny, high 15. Sunday, partly to mainly sunny, high 14.
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3: Our people didn't speak of the horrors of what happened. That didn't start happening. I mean, I think it was in the late 90s when they started talking about things like that. But no, it wasn't talked about. And in my career, we talked about it, and I went to my mother and I said, "Mom, like, you never talked about, how was it?" When I asked her question, she was annoyed. "I don't want to talk about it. It was good. I'm here, like, never mind about it." But slowly she talked about it. And she was in a residential school where she doesn't remember any abuse. And if you look at the school she was in, that's true. These schools were all rated or whatever. And there was nothing in there much about abuse, about physical and sexual abuse and that. So she was in that school. But her pain comes from being taken from her parents. And also when they were put in the school, the girls were kept together and the boys were kept together. They had one brother and they weren't allowed to talk or communicate. So that was very difficult for them, you know.
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3: I do a lot of, I sing in English a lot, but I will put my Indigenous name in there, like my spirit name, Earth Woman. In Cree, it's Askiasqueo. I am the Saskatchewan Country Music Indigenous Artist of the Year 3 times. 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Being able to carry on the want and need to explore my culture, to explore my identity, to be able to explore the language between my mother and my father and carry that on through not only myself, but through my son and all the little people that grow up.
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10: Today, partly sunny, wind west-northwest 20 to 40, gusting to 50, high 15. Tonight, mostly clear, wind west-northwest 15 to 25, gusting to 40, low 5. Thursday, sunny, wind northwest 15 to 25, gusting to 35, high 13, overnight low 0. Friday, partly sunny, wind south-southwest 15 to 30, high 17. Saturday, partly to mainly sunny, high 15. Sunday, partly to mainly sunny, high 14.
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2: Former Métis Nation Saskatchewan president and current advisor regarding truth and reconciliation, Gerald Morin.
3: All of our outstanding issues have to be addressed. I mean, we're on the verge of initiating a treaty with Canada. It'll happen at some point in the future. And that addresses our aspirations to self-government, you know, our inherent rights to self-government. The land claim will address our land claim aspirations. And of course, we're trying to pursue a harvesting rights agreement with Saskatchewan. I mean, we haven't made much progress in recent years, but we're still hopeful that will happen. So real reconciliation must involve all the issues. You know, we have sovereignty. We've asserted that through our own constitution in Saskatchewan back in 1993. And all these outstanding issues are going to have to be addressed by Canada, including the land claim, if we're going to have true reconciliation. You know, at the end of the day, I always say, at the end of the day, as leaders, the impact that we have in our communities and our people being able to exercise and enjoy our rights is what really counts, the quantitative impact that we have on our families, our children, and the future generations of Métis people.
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3: There's two hopes that I see it happening slowly. The first one is making sure that the work culture and the organization culture has Indigenous understanding as a belonging within, not just Indigenous have to fit in. And Indigenous people, you know, they're not looking for pity. They're not looking for anybody to feel sorry for them, but they just have a certain view on life and a certain view on things that sometimes the Canadian perspective doesn't always see it that way. And so certain things, just like, you know, Truth and Reconciliation Day. To a Canadian, it's a day of just learning and understanding, and many Canadians will say, I've never taught this in school. That's a typical response from a non-Indigenous person who never understood residential schools. Whereas a residential school survivor or a descendant of one would say, you know, I wonder if my mom's seen this. I wonder if my grandma lived through this. How come they never told me about it? And so they just wear it emotionally on their shoulder a little more. That's the difference in how HR can make a difference. You know, the support understandings, that time and ability to share with colleagues a little bit and get to know one another. Those are the kind of things that I see where we have to create organizations that Indigenous people feel like they belong.
1: Keep learning and explore the 94 calls to action and resources at nctr.ca. 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
8: Today, partly sunny, wind west-northwest 20 to 40, gusting to 50, high 15. Tonight, mostly clear, wind west-northwest 15 to 25, gusting to 40, low 5. Thursday, sunny, wind northwest 15 to 25, gusting to 35, high 13, overnight low 0. Friday, partly sunny, wind south-southwest 15 to 30, high 17. Saturday, partly to mainly sunny, high 15. Sunday, partly to mainly sunny, high 14.
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1: September 30th is the National Day for Truth and Reconciliation, honoring Indigenous voices, stories from around the prairies.
2: Tribal Chief Isabelle O'Soup from Yorkton Tribal Council.
3: I want to say that Truth and Reconciliation, the calls to action came out. There was 94 recommendations within from that came from the commission. A lot of people still don't know about it, the residential schools and the life that First Nation people, Indigenous people lived through the residential schools and the ripple effect that caused to the generations that came, the parents, the grandparents that came out of the residential school and the ones that didn't come out of the residential school, you know. So we know there was a lot of graves found that were unmarked graves that were found at a lot of the residential schools, right? So mainstream society, I will say, you know, a lot of people didn't believe it. A lot of people still don't believe it. You know, it First Nation people trying to, Indigenous people, survivors trying to educate non-Indigenous community about the residential schools and the effects of residential schools. Going along with the residential schools there, if you take it even back further, the government legislation, the government policies that really didn't allow First Nation people to live as they were supposed to live, you know, they were put on the reservations.
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4: Cruise weather.
8: Today, partly sunny, wind west northwest 20 to 40, gusting to 50, high 15. Tonight, mostly clear, wind west northwest 15 to 25, gusting to 40, low 5. Thursday, sunny, wind northwest 15 to 25, gusting to 35, high 13, overnight low 0. Friday, partly sunny, wind south southwest 15 to 30, high 17. Saturday, partly to mainly sunny, high 15. Sunday, partly to mainly sunny, high 14.
4: 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That's what we call variety that rocks. 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
1: September 30th is the National Day for Truth and Reconciliation, honoring Indigenous voices, stories from around the prairies.
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3: 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And actually internationally, we are being recognized and as leading in Indigenous education. And we've had dignitaries from all around the world come to visit us at First Nations University of Canada and ask us how we do what we do in areas of reconciliation and in areas of decolonization and in Indigenous education and in general. Like, how do we weave that knowledge and those practices alongside Western ways of knowing, being, and doing?
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3: My grandfather didn't have a vehicle, but he used to walk to the school twice a year, so he used to walk up there. It was probably about from our reserve to where the reserve is now. It was probably about 40 miles, maybe a little bit less, but, you know, it was in that way. I guess the best way I could describe it is if he went from Yorkton to Kamsack, he'd walk that way. And when he came, he brought them food from home, like the bannock and the Indian puddings and stuff. And Mom said that was always a wonderful, wonderful time. They looked forward to it. My grandfather went, and Mom said he would tell them when they went in, because they used to come home for the summer, they were lucky. And then when they went back in the fall time, she said it was always, they'd be crying, you know. And she said, he'd say to them, I'll come around Christmas. You watch around Christmas, I'll come. And sure enough, they'd watch. And someone's walking towards, there was their dad. And he brought them goodies and he brought them news from home.
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8: Cruise weather.
9: Today, partly sunny, wind west-northwest 20 to 40, gusting to 50, high 15. Tonight, mostly clear, wind west-northwest 15 to 25, gusting to 40, low 5. Thursday, sunny, wind northwest 15 to 25, gusting to 35, high 13, overnight low 0. Friday, partly sunny, wind south-southwest 15 to 30, high 17. Saturday, partly to mainly sunny, high 15. Sunday, partly to mainly sunny, high 14.
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3: What we wanted to do was bring people together in a celebratory way as we have this evening. And it's just been an incredible response to the invitation to come together in a way like this, to celebrate 50 years of the university. And as you've indicated, we've been doing things all through the year, and this is not the last celebration, but it's the largest celebration. And it's just been extraordinary. Yes, and the people that I mentioned are just a few of the people that I chose to highlight. And there are so many more that contributed to the realization of First Nations University of Canada. The vision for the university could go back as far as the treaties. And then there was just the ongoing, enduring advocacy for an institution like this.
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3: Our people have been waiting a long time. You know, a lot of elders have passed, and there's a lot of people over the years, including, you know, Louis Riel and other people who've made sacrifices. There's people who sacrificed their lives for our movement. You know, every year we march to the graveyard of Attabatosh where our fallen heroes were put to rest who lost their lives in the Battle of Batosh, you know, and we've been waiting a long time. A lot of sacrifices have been made. Our people are very hopeful. So, you know, it's going to be good, you know, to be able to finally realize the dreams that, you know, our leaders of the past, Riel and others, have fought for. You know, they weren't able to accomplish it in their time. They fought hard. But, you know, in this day and age, it's within our reach for us to actually accomplish those things and bring them to fruition. And it's really important, I think, that we that like Canada has to maintain the honor of the crown. You know, they have to do what is right. They have to come to the negotiating table in good faith with political will and do the right thing, not only by our people, but do the right to maintain the honor of Canada and everything that we represent.
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13: Today, partly sunny, wind west-northwest 20 to 40, gusting to 50, high 15. Tonight, mostly clear, wind west-northwest 15 to 25, gusting to 40, low 5. Thursday, sunny, wind northwest 15 to 25, gusting to 35, high 13, overnight low 0. Friday, partly sunny, wind south-southwest, 15 to 30, high 17. Saturday, partly to mainly sunny, high 15. Sunday, partly to mainly sunny, high 14.
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80s, 90s, and sometimes 2000s, 70s, maybe some odd 60s here and there. Look, if it's great, we play it. It's variety that rocks. 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
3: We've been through a lot. Many are still in that intergenerational trauma phase, trying to just, you know, find a way to live and thrive in Canada like everybody else. You know, I find that we need right now more than ever is we need self-awareness, self-management, and empathy. And what I mean by that is self-awareness is, are we aware of the truth? You know, are we aware of the real truth rather than just laying our opinions and comments to maybe what we see in poverty levels or so forth like that, or government agreements or land claims? So we got to be more self-aware. Self-management is, are we able to have that uncomfortable conversation without being defensive? And, you know, and sometimes Canadians, you know, sometimes feel like, well, I didn't do this. I didn't create it. And that self-management is, well, you inherited this. You didn't create it, but you inherited this because of the way policies that were brought forward before. Certain people truly thrive today, and some are still trying to catch up, but you inherited it. You didn't create it. And lastly, empathy. Trying to really understand from the different perspective what is today. So how do we make sure that we are not trying to tell people to get over it, but rather to, how do we lift our understanding to the level of seeing it from someone else's perspective?
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5: Tonight mostly clear, wind northwest 15 to 25, gusting to 35, low 3. Tomorrow sunny, wind northwest 15 to 25, gusting to 35, high 13, overnight low 1. Friday partly sunny, wind south 15 to 30, high 17. Saturday partly to mainly sunny, high 15. Sunday partly to mainly sunny, high 14.
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3: Mafili Rasad, which means My Daughter's Beads and Mischief, is an Indigenous-led beading business and app. I registered the business in October 2024, so we're just approaching our 2 years. I also create beading kits and teach workshops and developed the first Indigenous-led beading app in North America. So yeah, the idea came from my own experience learning beadwork and wanting to make cultural teachings and creative opportunities more accessible, especially for youth and people living in rural communities where access to our elders and being artists aren't easily accessible. My website, it's at www.mydaughtersbeads.ca.
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